0: 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Shop in-store and online from May 8th to 13th to get up to $500 off when you redeem up to 350,000 points. That's an extra $150 off. That's a lot of free stuff. 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
1: 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The job was completed in just over a week, and Joanne had this to say.
2: 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I was impressed.
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4: 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You've heard the Ben Mulrooney Show on the radio, maybe even as a podcast. But now, for those of you who like faces with your voices, we're on YouTube. 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The Ben Mulrooney Show, now on YouTube. Come for the guests, stay for the expressions.
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4: 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And on the show, Erica chronicles major news events from the last 20 or so years, events that grabbed the world's attention and then seemed to disappear when the cameras walked away as the news cycle trudged on. 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It was the Stanley Cup riots. Vancouver versus Boston, Game 7. 155,000 people on the streets of Vancouver and more than 140 injuries as a result of a riot. 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
10: Ted and Carl walked into the busy street and could see the sting of defeat on the faces of fans and could also see the anger which was about to bubble over.
11: There was a large crowd and there was a vehicle that had been damaged. I can't remember if it's on its side or upside down. And there was a large crowd, hundreds of people. And Carl and I walk in. He's obviously the big TV camera and I'm right behind him.
10: Carl Castleman was capturing the scene on his camera.

Dan Wilson was another guy who kicked around for a very long time before it was his time. He began working as an artist and an environmentalist, dabbling in music on the side. His first serious band was Trip Shakespeare, an excellent psych band from Minneapolis, who had some success in the alternative world. They released a string of records.